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1: Sky Radio.
2: I wanna dance by water 'neath the Mexican sky.